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0: 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She's code 4. She's staying up at Motel 6.
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0: 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I'll be clear.
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0: 404 harassment, request for in-person contact. Courtney Ashby, she's at the Leo Edler Pathway. I believe it's going to be beating near the bike jumps and wants to talk to an officer about Kevin Carpenter threatening her child. She'll be parked in standby, a gray 4Runner.
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1: That plate is clear to a 2004 Nissan, expires 3 of 28 to Lacey Miller of Kino, Oregon.
0: 539, I copy. Could you run the RO of that vehicle?
1: Stand by.

0: 9, Lacey Michelle Miller, born in 1991, is clear, valid.
1: 5-9, you got me. I'll be out attempting to make contact.
0: 1921.

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0: 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Cody Hansen, born in 1996, is flagged for officer safety. He's on bench probation from trespass. He's clear. DWS violation.
1: 5-9. I copy. I contacted Cody and the RO of the vehicle. They weren't engaged in coitus at the time that I made contact. They were advised to vacate the area, and they're packing up their belongings.
0: In 1927.

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0: Dispatch 629, 12-1, 12-2, follow up.
1: 619.
0: 619, show me 12-2, 1905 Resort Street.
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0: Justin Robinson, born in 1985, has a non-extraditable 1224 out of Springfield. He is a respondent in a protection order. Protective party is going to be a Rebecca Teeter. His driving status is suspended, DWS violation. He has multiple trespasses on file.
1: Everything is

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1: 哎。
0: RPC, it's the Green Acres Apartments on the parking lot. They are letting off fireworks.
1: Copy.
0: 1957.
2: Nine. I can take that.

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1: Dispatching 609.
0: 9.
1: 609, show me 12-1 and the sign that fireworks called to me. I've been around.
0: $2,800.

0: 9 status.
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1: 69-1241.
0: 3235 14th Street. RP states that her neighbors and her are having some difficulties over animals, and that now those subjects are lapping at her and harassing her. She would like contact.
1: 69, can we confirm the RP is going to be at 3205, number 14?
0: 3235
1: 14.
0: 69, can we now? 28.
2: You want me to take care of that?
1: Okay, thanks.
2: Copy.

0: airplane number 4, a blue Prius, organ plate 220, King X-ray John.
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0: 619, Randy Blair, born in 1960, clear, valid.
1: Copy. Show me clear warning, no lights. Continuing on to the call.

0: 1 assault.
1: Good.
0: This is going to be at Club 41, 2129 2nd Street. We're taking a report of an assault. She is requesting law enforcement.
1: I got it.
0: 2019. 619. 619.
1: Is that assault call at Club 41?

0: 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We are taking reports of an assault, unknown medical or injuries. Law enforcement is en route. This is going to be at Club 41.
1: Dispatch, Station 20 copies the page.
0: 2021.

0: is on the sidewalk out in the front. Your person is going to be Marie Elliott.
1: Copy, I see you.
0: 61, be advised, we do have medics en route.
1: Copy.
0: Be advised, law enforcement is on scene.
2: Four 31's around.
0: 431, 2022.

0: sure?
1: Can you add Bill Graham to this call? He's going to be my suspect.
0: 2028.
1: Next one, can you also add Lacey Roan as mentioned?
0: 2028.
1: Next one, can you also add Courtney Ness as mentioned as well?
0: 2028.
2: 619, one more to add my name, David.
0: 619.
2: Be Chantel Isham, born 94.
0: 2029.

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0: 2032.

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1: 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I'm gonna go locate him. He's on foot on 2nd Street, heading southbound.
0: Twenty 34.

0: bill information and local.
1: Subject 49957 is clear, valid.
0: Copy. Can you send his info to me and team?
1: Affirm, 2036.
0: From 21.
2: Good.
0: Hey, I went down southbound on 2nd Street all the way to Auburn. I didn't see him. I'm on 1st in court right now, looking for him.
2: Copy. I'll head to Main Street.
0: Copy.
1: 621, that subject lives at 1917 Colorado Avenue.
0: Copy that, thank you.
1: 2036.

0: 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That subject lives at 1917 Colorado Avenue.
1: 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Thank you.
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0: 2038.

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1: 12-5.
0: What road are you going to check first?
1: I'm on Old Highway 7, heading to Colorado.
0: Copy, I will parallel down 4th.
1: Copy that.

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1: That's 2050.
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1: 619, should we clear? Per Bill's request, his property was turned over to his daughter, last of rail, First of Marie.

0: 609, do we have any Benny Golf?
1: Are you available for the RP of that last call?
0: Affirm, you can pass them through to myself. Yeah, I'm on the line.
1: 2101.

0: 619.
1: That call.

0: also have the neighborhood disturbance on 14th Street. That RP, also, can you call in with for more information?
1: Six, that could be, we'll do.

0: information sent to teams, including time of custody?
1: That information has already been sent.

0: Vision update.
1: 619.
0: We're at 3230, number 14. I'll be attempting contact with Blasted Buddha, First of Nation.

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0: 69, should we clear from 14th Street? I spoke with Nate Bowden and advised him the complaint, mostly that his children were on the RP's property. Should we clear?
1: 21-28.
0: And 69 back, I am going to call the RP to the other call now.
1: 21-28.

0: 609.
1: 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I spoke with the RP. I'm going to meet with her at a residence.
0: 2131.

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1: Your log number 14058.
0: I'll be in route to PD. You gotta make a follow-up phone call across the board this matter to DHS.

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1: Sixth one.
0: I got Lacey's 10 and 20 whenever you're ready.
1: Sixth one.
0: Adam, 9-3-3-4-5-0, last round.
1: 21-46.
2: Two 169, are you going to use

0: 1, did you copy?
1: Yes.
2: Do you need assist over there?
1: Negative, I got it.

0: Yeah, traffic for me. Disregard.
1: 6-1, can you run to Meek Williams and 190 if you want to come back here?
2: From Brown.
0: Stand by.

21, are you clear for traffic? Keegan Gilliams, born in 2000, has a 1224 at a Baker County for... for contempt of court, and he is a respondent in a protection order. His driving status is valid. 2150.

0: Did
1: when did this warrant come out?
0: The 649, that'll be 9-4 of 26. 9-14 of 26. Did you copy?

0: from dispatch. The date on this warrant is 9/14/2026.
1: Thank you.

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0: 609. Do you have a phone number for last of Gerlich, first of Ryan? It's going to be a male, about 19 years old.
1: Stand by.

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20. Station 24, respond 200 Campbell Street for a 33-year-old male who is complaining of chest pain. 200 Campbell Street. He's going to be on the diesel side.

0: Dispatch 2021. 21. Can you send us an address or tell us which company this is?
1: Campbell Street. I believe this is Love's. The patient's going to be in the back part where the semis get diesel.
0: 21, we copy. Thank you.
1: 2310.

0: 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Show me out at the golf course. I'll be on foot.
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0: Maple Street in front of Safeway, white sedan, organ plate 726, Paul Tom King.
1: 12-7 organ real quick. Morgan 833, Queen Frank Zebra. This vehicle came behind a golf course when I showed up and walked back there, and it's leaving. I waved him down, he didn't stop.
2: Standby.

0: 431, 2314. One, that plate is clear to a 1996 Nissan, registered to Anthony Myers, Walnut Street, Baker City.
1: Copy. You said Nissan?
0: It's a Nissan Sentra, four-door.
1: Copy. That was not the vehicle. It looked like a Ford Escape, possibly. I'm going to check the back area of this golf course, see if anything was tampered with.
0: 2314.

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0: 6 Paul Tom King comes back clear to a 1996 Nissan Sentra. Expires 8-9 of 26 to Alan Anthony Myers, Baker City. We are showing State Farm Insurance terminated 2004.
1: 6 and come in.
0: Correction, 2024.
1: I copy. And what was the year again on the vehicle? My apologies.
0: 1996.

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1: 41, code 1 to St. Alf.
0: 2318. Zebra comes back clear to a 1995 GMC Yukon. Fires 4 of 27 to Scott and Donna Griffith, Baker City.
2: Copy.
0: 319.
2: 6-1.
0: 6-1.
2: Can you check if Scott Griffith is trespassed from this location?

0: that vehicle was.
1: Registered owner is deceased.
0: I copy. I think I see the vehicle in Sinclair and Southbaker. I'm going to attempt to make contact.
1: The address coming back is 2740 3rd Street in Baker City.
0: I copy.
1: 2320.
0: 6-1, show me out at St. Clair.
1: 2320.
0: Can you check if Brian Griffith is trespassed from that location?

0: we have two Brian Griffiths in locals, and neither one of them are trespassed from the golf course.
1: Copy that.
0: 321.
2: Six.
0: 619.
2: What was the date of expiration on the 12th of the vehicle?
0: Six one nine. It expired 8/9/2026.
2: Copy.
0: 2321.

0: which one?
1: I talked to Brian. He just said he was getting cans, brakes. I did also check out the golf course where he was coming from. I didn't see any suspicious activity. I'll be clear from this location.

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0: 23, 28.

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1: Sure.
0: 0 Frank 2 5 3 8.
1: Flight is clear to a 2017 Toyota Tundra. Expires 8 of 28 to a Lance Kennedy of Bend, Oregon.
0: Copy. This vehicle is here at the Nazarene Church. The trunk is open. There's a bunch of bikes nearby. I'm going to check it out. And can you run that RO?
1: Stand by.

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1: 619, show me theater near opposite Frank. 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
0: 2339.
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2: Hi, guys.
0: There's a 8-ounce cup in the passenger seat. You should probably ask him what that is.
2: Different.
1: 6-1, that's a negative.
0: Copy that.
1: 6-1, we have a Marco Rosales. Lives at the same address.
0: Copy, is it Marco?
1: Marco. No phone number, though.
0: Copy that, yeah.
1: 907.

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1: 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I'm right next to 619.
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He's going to be showing up on scene here in a couple minutes to pick up the vehicle. I'll still be on scene.

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1: Thank you.
2: 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Thank you.
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1: 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Thank you.
0: 120.

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0: 088 Henry Henry Johnson.
1: Vehicle is clear to a 2016 Chevy Cruze. Expires 2/26/26 to an Amber Gauslin of Chestnut Street, Bakersfield.
0: Copy. Can you run her?

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1: Copy. 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She's just looking for Cam. 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
1: 140.
0: And 6 minutes back. If you're able to, can you fax a copy of the DO7 to the PD, please?

0: 649-621 disturbance.
1: Go ahead. 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
0: 1909 17th Street. RP states that he can hear his neighbors in the backyard. They have a bonfire going, and there are two males yelling and screaming and slamming things.
1: 69 copy and route. 1909 number 17.
0: Affirm.

0: when you can, who do we have at that address?
1: It's like Lana Bowers.

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1: Dispatch, can I know our transmission was broken?

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1: Copy, I saw. I'm on Auburn, about to hit 17.
0: Copy, Campbell 17.

0: William, William 26353.
1: That plate is clear to a 1996 Dodge pickup. Spires 9 of 27 to Kenneth Follett and Danielle Follett of Baker City.

0: who's the RP on this?
1: RP's going to be a neighbor of Sam Roberts.
0: Bobby, could you send that phone number to my team, please?

with Kenneth Follett and Brian Follett.

0: Southend, are you?
1: 619.
0: 59, Carson 054, Paul, Sam, David.
1: That plate is going to be clear to a 2015 Jeep Cherokee. Expires 2 of 28 to Carrie Colbert, Baker City.
0: Copy.
1: 211.

0: the RO of that last 12-7 I ran is on scene. She's going to be giving Brian a ride out of here. He's intoxicated right now.
1: 212.

0: 6-1. Both units clear. Verbal. Parties are separated. We'll be clear.
1: 15.
2: Put in there that the parties were advised as far as disorderly conduct goes, if we get another call, someone's probably going to go to jail.

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1: 218.
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0: We have a request for contact.
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0: Contact Marie, 541-579-1482. She states that the person who was incarcerated this evening, his friend is now harassing her. She would like contact.
2: Copy.
0: 333.

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0: Contact Jessica, 541-406-9579. She would like contact. She believes that Lacey Miller and Cody Hansen stole a vehicle that belongs to her. Not sure about the ownership of the vehicle, but she would like contact to discuss the situation.
1: Copy, I'll give her a call.
0: At 504.

0: 641, what was that number again?
1: 541-406-9579.
0: All right, copy. I called that number 3 times. I got no answer. You cleared this call for now?
1: 506.

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1: I informed Lacey this is all going to be a civil matter. And you can show me clear.
0: At 516.

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0: 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I think he wants to harvest the deer.
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0: 700.
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0: This is going to be in the area of Baker and 21st Street. There's a Palomino and a Bay horse running around. They do have lead ropes on, red and white in color.
1: Copy.

0: I've got four horses and a yard at Baker and 20th. 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I don't see any other horses just now.
1: Copy 7 to 8. 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
1: 1-2.
0: Oh, this is not occurring right now. Can you contact Morgan Baldzell, 541-403-0023 regarding Brandon? She said that for her RO, he can have supervised visits on the weekend, and he went out of the county with the kids only without one of the supervisors. I did check the RO. It does say supervised visits with specific people with the kids.
1: 612, copy.
0: 559.

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1: Contact Kyle Bunch. 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
1: The RP was looking to talk to 651. I advise he'll be on tomorrow. Show me clear.
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0: 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Respond to the area of tents in Broadway for a male subject unresponsive. CPR in progress.
1: In Broadway for an unresponsive male, not breathing, no pulse. CPR is in progress.
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1: Union Ocean, correction, Union 08-3136-579, the RP, if you could add him.
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1: Patient's going to be a last of Voiles, first of Leonard. I have a organ permit if you need it.
0: What's the permit number?
1: Five.

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1: 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The ambulance is requesting you meet them at the hospital.

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1: 615.
0: 12-2 to ER. Who did I need to talk to? Both ambulances left.
1: I believe it'll be ER staff. The ambulance requested that you respond to the ER.
0: Copy.
1: I'm going to correct on that. It was the hospital that requested you.
0: The ER side?
1: The ER side, yes. Not the ambulance. It was the ER.
0: I copy.

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1: Copy. Show me 12-1.
0: Ten eighteen.

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0: on Highway 26, mile post 210 in Unity for a male involved in a motorcycle accident. We are gathering more at this time.
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Station 37, respond to Highway 26, milepost 210 for unknown age male involved in a motorcycle accident. We are gathering further at this time.

0: husband is alert and conscious. He's states only a nosebleed, was wearing a helmet. Don't believe the crash was high speed, non-blocking. We do have medics en route.
1: Go.
2: Oh, 1020.
1: Can you check the status of life flight for me?
0: Affirm. Be advised, the driver is conscious and alert, did not lose consciousness, complaining of a nosebleed, and was not going at a high rate of speed, but we will check the status. If they're available, do you want us to launch?
1: Do we know if he was wearing a helmet?
0: Affirm. He was wearing a helmet.
1: In regards to life flight, check status and just put them on standby for right now for me. Thank you.

0: 1-1. Did you copy? He was wearing a helmet, not a high rate of speed, complaining of a nosebleed. Does not think he's injured further, but that's to be determined.
1: Be and I understand 2023 is en route.
0: I believe. My partner put them on, and I have OSP en route as well.

0: 2022, go ahead.
1: 2022, Lifelight's on standby. They'll be out of Ontario. ETA for them will be 45 minutes.
0: 2022, copy. Break, Unity, fire. Whenever you get on scene, will you give us a good scene size up whether we need to launch Lifelight or not?
2: Copy the traffic, and yes, well, I'm probably 20 minutes out, but I might have some other responders already there. I don't know.
0: 2022, copy. Thank you.

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0: Copy, but if you want, I do have the New Jersey plate of that vehicle, of that motorcycle. I have the plate out of New Jersey for that vehicle. Do you want it, or do you want us to call your dispatch with it?
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612. I'll be clear with contact. I left a business card with residents and asked them to request Brandon give me a call when he gets off work.

0: 3701.
1: 701.
0: Let's go ahead and launch life flight. 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We're fairly close to the football field landing zone. They'll be able to see us out here, and we can just land the helicopter right in the highway.

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0: 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We are on the backside of Dooley Mountain, headed your way.
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0: 2022, copy that.

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0: Life Flight ETA is going to be 44 minutes with an estimated arrival of 11:35.
1: 11:35, thank you.
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0: 615, clear that phone contact.
1: 1140, and confirming you're still working on the medical, are you clear it?
0: I am clear of that.

0: respond to?
1: Let me clear that phone contact. Can I get a case number for violation restraining order on this?
0: First going to be 1005, 1005.
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0: too far from the Y where 245 and Highway 26 meet. I do have 37 units on scene.
1: Copy. I must have passed them.
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28, respond to Highway 7, milepost 46.5, 46.5, to a vehicle fire. They're not currently seeing active flames. There were, but it is still smoking. Unknown if there's active

0: line. Go ahead.
1: Do you want me to continue paging for 28? They still don't see any active flames.
0: No active flame.
1: Right now, they still don't see active flames. They did when it started, but I can do another page for 28 if you want.
0: Please go ahead.
1: Copy. They're saying light.

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1: Please go ahead.
0: Copy, they're saying lights.

second page for a vehicle fire, Highway 7, milepost 46.5. I have 2201 and en route, and OSP's been advised. They still see smoke, and nothing unconfirmed if there's active flames.

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1: Copy, 11:49.

0: 2201.
1: 2201.
0: Anybody from 28 yet?
1: That's negative.
0: Why don't you go ahead and I'd like to request mutual aid with Baker Rules, see if they can send me an engine just in case.
1: Copy that, and be advised, we're getting a medical request on that Sunshine Lane with that large male subject again, too.
0: I'll check the fire first, and then I'll go up there.

0: a male subject that needs to go back to the hospital. Be advised, we did request 2201 and additional responders for you already.
1: En route.
0: 2021.
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3: Show me arriving on scene at milepost 46. Got nothing showing at this time. Go ahead and keep people coming, though. I'll need them up, Sunshine.
0: Copy. Do you want me to have the 25 responders respond to Sunshine, then?
3: Jesus, well, I don't see any smoke showing here, but I'm going to be out investigating it.
0: Be advise me when you know if I need to redirect them. Five three, back. Be advised, the only trooper that I was in the unity area on that one. If you need more advice.

0: Station 25, this is a mutual aid request for motor vehicle accident, motor vehicle fire, Highway 7, milepost 46.5. 2201 is requesting a tender if you have it available. He's not on scene yet. We have smoke at this time, non-confirmed on active flames.
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0: Tenders out at this time. I went ahead and soaked it down. You can cancel any tenders. Go ahead and keep 2570 en route to help me at Sunshine. And you have medics en route.
1: Yes, we have medics en route. 2021 is on the way.
0: Everybody up to Sunshine.
1: Copy that at 11:56. Responders, did you copy 2201's traffic?
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0: On what was the nature of the call for up Sunshine?
1: 2201, this is going to be a medical. He needs to go back to the hospital.
0: Copy that.

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0: Contact Ed Adamson. He's on lobby. The PD would like to talk to you about some suspicious vehicles on Windmill Lane.
1: 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Show me off.
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2: 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I'll be clear. Headed back to Spicy Gulf.
0: 1159. 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
3: 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We're clear of the MVA on Highway 26. 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
1: Thank you.
0: Thank you.

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0: Upper.
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Law 2, my flight to 100 Fairgrounds, closest available is 1 hour and 2 minutes out, arrival time of 1344. And launch him, we can always turn around if we don't need him. Thank you. Copy at 1242.

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ETA for life flight is going to be 1 hour and 2 minutes out, arrival time of 1344. 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

0: 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I have a welfare check request that they do not want aired. 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
0: I'll be 12-1 from this residence, and I'm just moving down and talking to Christy.

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0: 612.
1: This will be in the area of Auburn Implant on Auburn, headed towards the PD from that area. There's a male subject, possibly in his early 30s, yelling at cars and punching stop signs, wearing a long, gray long sleeve shirt, army green pants, and dark shoes. Black hair, very thin.
0: 612, copy.

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0: 612, did you run that subject?
1: 612, you just said you were out with that subject. I don't have any.
0: I apologize. It'll be last of Hanson, first of Cody.

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0: Copy, 1456. And 615 back, I have a report of a sheep at large, Church and Plum.
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0: 1457.

The sheep is in a fenced yard at 795 Church. Homeowners there are fine with it staying. They're making some calls to somebody that may know about it. I'll be clear for now.

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0: corrections offender on felony probation with Master Kirby for a weapons offense. He's trespassed from the truck corral, Dollar Tree, Jackson's Loves, and the high school.
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0: 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This is, will be the, her husband's number. 541-961-1122 with an ongoing issue about cattle out in Stice's Gulch area that are breaking through their fences right now.
1: 35, copy.
0: And 538, can I give you a 12-4 regarding these?